0: Las 22 horas, 37 minutos.
1: I never take anything for granted. Only a fool maybe takes things for granted. Just because it's here today, it can be gone tomorrow. And that's one thing that you'll never in your life ever have to worry about me. If I'll ever change towards you, because baby, I love you. Girl, I love you just the way you are.

Shady Aftermath. We in the club all the time. It's a problem, pop off. Don't try to act like you don't know who we be, neither.

My name is Charles William Miller, Carlos Guillermo Millar. I was born in the United States, in a city called Olathe, Kansas. Could beat instruments, flute, clarinet. You know, keyboards, I don't say I play them, but I do play them. Guitars, musical instruments.